around. Your night takes its time. Like the shack outside the game. And you know what I'm talking about. Just let me know if you wanna go to that whole mile.

This next one is the first song on our new album. 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

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Watch lights fade from every room. Bedsitter people look back and lament. Another day's useless energy spent. Impassioned lovers wrestle as one. Lonely man cries for love and has none. New mother picks up and suckles her son. Senior citizens wish they were young. Cold-hearted orb that rules the night removes the colors from our sight. Red is gray and yellow white, but we decide which is right and which is an illusion.

could do something new. But nobody wants to hear that. They just want the classics. I can't blame them, really.